We are anonymous. 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

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I've been living with the blues. 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I've been living with the blues. I'm not ashamed, no friends, ain't that news?

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0: 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Alt en overgang. 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

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Right here. Right now. Right now. Right now. En time med masse musikk fra mange forskjellige